0: Digits 2, this is going to appear to be westbound west of Sims.
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engine 16, respond to a gas leak at Panorama Park, 3400 Fenton Street, that's F as in Frank Fenton, Wind and Rat, Texas, 1933.

Engine 5, respond to a fire alarm at Camden's at Denver West, building 9, 1979, Denver West Drive. 1 and 9, please, 1936.

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2: Zinnia Command, Bureau 7. Zinnia Command, go ahead. Yeah, you need an investigator continuing?
3: Probably not. This is just food on the stove and a homeowner fell asleep.
2: 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Break dispatch, Bureau 7 clear.

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0: We have a secondary complete.
1: Copy, secondary complete. Can you advise animal controls? There's a white pointer with black spots in the area of 24th Place and Youngfield heading southbound.
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0: Copy, sir. We have 7 to 8 people possibly trying to light a warming fire. Do you want law enforcement?
1: No, sir. So they just arrived and the subjects have left the area. I'll let you know if we have anything further.
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0: 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Medic 12, respond with truck 14 on the fall, 7196 South Independence Street. 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
1: 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We'll be investigating 538.

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0: Business Mode 1. On scene, westbound Colfax. Number 282 vehicle, MVA, minor damage. All parties appear to be out. We have checked for injuries.
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1: Go ahead.
0: Yes, sir. Is law enforcement needed?
1: I just

0: 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Can you put us en route emergent to Swedish?
1: Affirm emergent to Swedish, 851.

0: I copy the animal control request. Just assuming this bird flew into the tree, I'm wondering if it's going to fly away when we try and get it.
1: I'll ask animal control.

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0: Animal control advising bird has been up there for approximately 30 minutes, not injured. 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
1: That is all valuable information. 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
0: You are welcome. 859.

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0: Much as I believe in your abilities, I think probably a better bet can be trying to lure the bird back to its owner with food or something rather than us trying to effect a rescue 60 feet up.
1: Chief, that's sound advice. We're on scene right now. We'll see what we can do to help this bird fly back down.

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1: Allow that bird to remain in the tree until it chooses to fly down. No rescue was attempted. We're clear.
0: Coming up, she'll show you clear, 9-4.

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1: Okay.
0: Thanks, Hobby. Thanks.
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1: Engine 1, we're responding. Can you also attach Squad 1?
0: We'll attach Squad 1, 9:58.

we're on scene in the parking lot for Domino's off Colfax. Looks like this is a fall victim. Party is conscious. You can pick up District 1 at his discretion.

0: negative. However, these could very well be the same. We're trying to confirm with our call taker currently, but it does appear that they could be the same.
1: Okay, we'll continue in for now.

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Engine 12, Medic 12 on a breathing problem at the Ridge, Pinehurst, 7205 West Quincy Avenue, room number 420, when en route TAC 2, 1032.

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1: How many 12 on scene? 1038. Tower 2, Medic 2, Belly requesting for an unconscious party. 9995 West Colfax Ave, 711, when in route tab 2, 1038.
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1: Tower 2, clear in quarters, 1039. Squad 1, Medic 1, on an unconscious party, 1417 Benton Street, running route path 2, 1039.

0: This is Sam 1. We can pick up Tower 2. Sam 1 will respond in their place.
1: Sam 1, you can disregard the tones.
0: Copy, disregard. 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
1: Go for Engine 1, let's go.
0: Yes, sir. Confirming you received a tone for the commercial alarm at Conoco 711, 5200 West Colfax Avenue.
1: Yes, that is a firm. We will be in route in a minute.
0: Copy that. Thank you. 1049.

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0: I'm going to be testing and sending one through to you from King Supers at 1927 South Wadsworth.
1: Copy that. Testing at 1927 South Wadsworth, King Supers. I'll let you know when more comes through. 1136.

0: 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Yes, sir, we just received an alarm for a manual pool fire at 1144.
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0: 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We are on scene, but this is the clubhouse. 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
1: Can I?

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1: Yes, sir. It looks like the building is going to be 3565. And as you enter the complex, you would turn right, and it should be on the far end of the complex. You're welcome. 1156.

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1: 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We're en route, TAC 2, 1203.

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1: Yes, sir. Just based off of this RP's behavior, do you want us to add Ellie to respond with you guys?
2: If they have a car available, you can start them non-emergent, but I don't think we're going to stage, and as soon as we contact the patient, I'll try and clear them.
1: Copy that. We'll go ahead and add them non-emergent, 7:38, or 12:38.

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Dispatch, Medic 10. Can we get clarification on our notes? Can our RP call a private ambulance as well?

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0: Yes, sir. Just confirming she did call a private ambulance, but is now requesting West Metro because they were taking too long.
1: Medic 10 copy. 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

0: 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Yes, sir. Do you want any additional on this?
1: Okay.
0: Multiple callers.
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1: Let's start with a small response.
0: Copy that.

0: 4, District 2, on a residential fire, West Kentucky Avenue and South Wadsworth Boulevard. Contact 2 at 1352.
1: And dispatch Janine.
0: Janine, go ahead.
1: Are they reporting that it's closer to Kentucky or closer down the bottom of the hill?
0: Closer to Kentucky and Wadsworth, north of Kentucky.
1: Copy, just north of Kentucky, thank you.
0: Sam, Sam.
2: Yeah, could you attach the closest Sam officer to that vegetation fire as well?
1: This is attention 5, based on notes, we're going to cancel.
0: Copy that, attention 5, clear, 1353.

0: dispatch, District 2.
1: District 2, go ahead.
0: District 2 is on scene. We have approximately...
2: Dispatch, Medic 4. Can you show us how to service? We'll be taking Rush 4 to this call.
1: Copy, Medic 4 out of service. We're taking a brush truck at District 4. District 2 on scene, quarter acre grass fire, bordered by concrete, no values at risk. District 2 will handle movie command with a small. 13th

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2: Command, send you. 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
0: Negative. Your discretion. We're going to have it under control here in a sec.
2: Copy, I'll go and clear. Thanks.
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0: 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We'll keep Rush 4 coming to help us with overhaul.
1: 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We'll keep Rush 4 in route. 1367.

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0: When you get here, come into the parking lot of the Heritage Lakewood Belmar Park, and if you make your way to the southeast corner of the parking lot, you can get right on a concrete trail. We'll just have you come and hit it with your bumper nozzle for us.
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0: Yes, sir. 10-minute ticker.
1: Copy. Just continue the ticker. Thank you.
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1: Engine 19, go ahead.
0: Party is on the trail, and best access will be on the on-ramp from Wandsworth to westbound 470.
1: Party's on the trail, best access on-ramp from Wandsworth to westbound ICE 470, 1422.

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0: 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The affected unit will be at Jiu-Jitsu Studio. We're trying to make entry right now. They appear to be closed. I'll advise if we set off any burglar alarms.
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0: Sanders in command, dispatch. Yes, sir. Building inspector, EPA, about 30 minutes.
1: Excellent. Thank you.
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1: Oh. 4th Avenue. Or about attack 2 on a route 59. Back with the key holder, 1540.

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0: We're clear. Systems, silence, but remaining in alarm. They've got an alarm technician on the way to look at us. They are on fire watch.
1: I copy. Moving on.
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0: 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It looks like it broke down and they're unable to open it. Copies advise you need any additional resources.
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0: 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I meant to put up two hats.

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1: Contact, we made contact with the party. 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Clear. Just no back.
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0: Access Command. Please put the information for the next border company on the list in the notes, and I'll share that with the building owner.
1: Okay, stand by. Just give me a moment here. 1625.

0: I've got that information in the call notes. If they accept the call, normally we notate that out so we can go on to the next person. I don't know how we'll handle it in this case. Just advise me if you can.
1: Yeah, she's talking to her insurance company right now, so I'll let you know if she goes on her own or if she utilizes ours.
0: Okay, thanks. Appreciate that. 1628.

0: 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We're clear, available down to 3, the route to San Anthony to pick up a firefighter.
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0: This is Garrison Command.
1: Go ahead, sir.
0: Cody 10 has been released. We're going to terminate command. Engine 8 is available.

Internet dispatch. Sir, can you advise if I should notate out that this board of company is going to take the job? Okay, thanks. 1633.

Company 5, Pleasant View, on a near fainting party at the Bronx Lunch at 14500 West Colfax Avenue, 15062.

There says in front of the Q store. I will clarify that. Okay, thanks. Let me know. It looks like they disconnected.

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0: 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Your best entrance is going to be entrance.
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1: Dispatch, Medic 16. We'll take that call with our engine. You can get rid of Medic 17.
0: Copy, I'll get rid of Medic 17. Medic 17.

Engine 16, medic 17, stage. Looks like we might have some weapons there. Medic 16, did you copy that? Medic 16, type 2, please.

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0: 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Based on the notes, we're going to continue and then make contact with the RP and evaluate from there.
1: Okay, do you want 4 minute status checks?
0: No. We'll be in touch if we need to be.
1: Okay, 1656.
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0: 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I believe you're talking about Vanofsky, and we should have one, yes.
1: Good, because she doesn't think she can get to the door. 90 female. Thank you, 1702.

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Pigeon 12 on a fire alarm. 4744 South Phenom Way, 1 type 2 at 7341.

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1: 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Have a good day.